Engine 84, can you reattach us to our last incident and also notify DWP? We do have a manhole cover that's popped off, and we do have light smoke from what it looks like an underground vault.

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1: 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And I have an updated address for you. It's going to be 5901 DeSoto Avenue.
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1: 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Engine 72, bells ringing, 6233, Vario Avenue.
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1: 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Rescue 839, fall 63, 62, Van Nuys Boulevard.
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0: Metro from Battalion 10 on scene at 5817 Tobias. We're going to take over as Tobias IC. Commands will be located at the intersection of Hatteras and Tobias. We will be able to handle with the resources we have. What we have is a citizen complaint of a suspicious package. This is a static situation.
1: Battalion 10, roger. Taking over Tobias IC. 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

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Rescue 896, in addition to Rescue 898. Additional patient for a traffic accident at Woodman and Gulf.

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Rescue 39. Rescue 39, sick person, 15230, Van Allen Street.

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Skid 39, sick person, 7700 Woodman Avenue. Engine 105, traffic accident, Irwin Glade.

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I'm in Van Nuys. Light force 93 traffic accident, Irwin and Wilbur. It's 39 person down, 147.58 per make.

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Metro from Engine 7 on scene. What I do have is a fully involved semi-truck. 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Unknown if it's a CNG.

Engine 7, roger. Engine 7 on scene reports a fully involved semi-truck. Your additional incidents will be Task Force 98, Battalion 712. We've attached TAC-14, TAC-14 to your incident.

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Rescue 7, engine 81, auto pedestrian, intersection of Woodman and Osborne.

0: 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We're going to need DOT and LAPD to close the street here. We have to lay a 4-inch line across a major street here.
1: Engine 207, Roger, will attach DOT as well as LAPD.
0: Metro Engine 207, that's going to be Larkspur and Encinitas. It's at the exit of the 5 freeway at Roxford.
1: Engine 207, Roger, loading a 4-inch over Larkspur and Encinitas. We'll notify DOT as well as LAPD attachment to your incident.

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1: Rescue 39, roger, engine 39. Discontinue.

0: Metro from Battalion 712 on scene, northbound 5 freeway, cross of Roxford. What I have is a well-involved tractor-trailer, semi, confirmed diesel internal combustion engine. I'm going to be known as Roxford IC. Command post will be located in the gas station parking lot at the intersection of Roxford and Encinitas. Staging will be at Roxford and Encinitas intersection. I don't anticipate any additional resources at this time. I'll get back to you with any additional resource requests. Also notify LAPD that we have large diameter lines going across Encinitas at Larkspur.
1: Battalion 712, roger. You're standing on engine 7, size up additionally. Confirming it is a diesel engine. It'll be known as Roxford IC. Command post will be at the gas station at the intersection of Roxford and Encinitas, as well as the staging location. No additional resources needed at this time. Additionally, LAP has been notified of the line across Larkspur and Encinitas.

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UAV 81, roger. We've attached an incident 1753. We're showing route. Engine 81, discontinue. Rescue 898. Rescue 898, diabetic emergency, 11393. Hello, Avenue.

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Rest you at 99 Roger, we're Shane Road.

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Engine 72, leaking natural gas, 21200, Kidridge Street. Rescue 88, discontinue.

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1: 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You've been attached to the incident with Rescue 81. It's been upgraded to an auto bicycle. Rescue 81 is pulling up on scene. Have them continue through with you as well as Rescue.

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Rescue 864, 5530, Clump Avenue.

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0: 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Are you requesting rescue 86? Continue through emergency.

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0: 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Discontinue.

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1: 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Discontinue.

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0: 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I see Battalion 712 is going to be making themselves available. All the other resources are also going to be making themselves available in approximately 10 minutes. Engine 7 is going to remain on scene of this incident until the flatbed tow arrives.
1: Battalion 712, roger. 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

0: 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Rest 284 Fall, 214-32, Rio Street.
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1: 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Best access northbound 5 freeway off of Hollywood Way.

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Engine Rescue 93, cardiac arrest, 5650, Reseda Boulevard.

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0: Yeah, Metro Engine 7, southbound 5, Sheldon. We've taken this all the way down to Lancashire. We don't find anything. 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
0: 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Rescue 86, chest pain, 108, 22, Ventura Boulevard.

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Engine 287, traffic accident, eastbound 118 at Tampa.

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We're inside a medical clinic. 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

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Skate 60, hemorrhaging 50, 41, sunny slope.

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We got a 6-car non-injury TA. 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

0: radio. There you go. The same inch that we just cleared. Daddy, repeat. Is this the same incident? Inch 98 just cleared northbound 5, Van Nuys off ramp.
1: Inch 98 reported to be a different incident. We have two different lock numbers for CHP.

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Can you have CHP come to our location? They're going to be at the off-ramp, San Fernando Mission, northbound 5, off-ramp at San Fernando Mission. Two vehicles. Accident was on the freeway. We'll be here on the side.

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0: Metro FR-91. Have the rescue take northbound 5, exit off at San Fernando Mission Boulevard. We're at the off-ramp. Still the off-ramp.
1: Confirming you're at the Laurel Canyon off-ramp.
0: Metro 91, this is the San Fernando Mission Boulevard off-ramp, eastbound off the northbound 5.

Altitude 9, you're getting heavy lift 78, life force 78, and EMS 14.

0: Yes, you have traffic for F-491.
1: F-491, CHP says they're on scene. They cannot find you.
0: Metro, we're on the off-ramp of the come down Mission off the northbound 5 freeway. We have LAPD with us as well.
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Engine 98, traffic down.

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Engine 105, traffic accident, intersection of Fallbrook and Irwin.

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